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I'm Bob Miller, your host, for the next 55 minutes. We're going to rock you up. So let's kick it up and kick it off with Archangels.

Rock show kicked off with Living in a Dream from Archangels, the band with Charlie Sexton, Doyle Bramhall III, and Stevie Ray Vaughan's rhythm section, Chris Layton on drums and Tommy Shannon on bass. Then we heard Joe Walsh, Funk 49, followed by Too Much Time on My Hands from Styx and the instrumental Big Block from Jeff Beck, as you might know, one of Miller's favorite rock guitarists.

That set started with Cross-Eyed and Painless from Talking Heads, followed by Purple Haze from James Marshall Hendrix, Seven Nation Army, The White Stripes, and Mainstream Kid from Brandi Carlile. Rock Show continues.

You feeling all right? That was Joe Cocker with Mad Dogs and Englishmen, a song written by Dave Mason of Traffic. And before that, we heard Traffic with Low Spark of High Heel Boys, written by Jim Capaldi, Steve Winwood, Chris Wood, Capaldi, Rick Gretsch, Jim Gordon, and Reebok Wakuba were playing on that tune. Hey ho, that's Rock Show. Thanks for tuning in. I'm Bob Miller, your host. Hey, I'll catch you on the flip side. Rock on, friends.

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Did you hear about the guy who got hit in the head with a can of soda? He was lucky. It was a soft drink. What the world wants today.

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1: Hands Across the Table. That was reviewed in October of 1957. It's certainly one of my favorites, folks, and it doesn't surprise me that it scored so high. And before that, on the Extra record label 107, a real hard record to find in its original form, Once in a Lifetime by the Sonics. I think Neil knows something about the owner of that label.
2: Yeah, Ben Smith was the owner of Extra Records, and before he was a record label owner, he was a musician and singer, having established and recorded with the Ben Smith Quartet. And he recorded for records on Abbey and on Coleman Records. And he even did one on Rama. Well, I've never even heard the record that he did on Rama.
1: No, I haven't either.
2: Yeah, it should be an interesting thing to see. Anyway, Once in a Lifetime was the number one pick by Bill Bruno of Foxborough, Massachusetts, and Ronnie Sherman in Bergenfield, New Jersey.
1: Yeah, you know, Extra's one of those labels, boy. They made a few records like Acme, but almost every record was really terrific, really terrific.
2: Yeah, they made a lot of good stuff on that. As a matter of fact, a fellow who wrote Patricia by the Young Tones, he is now a projectionist in one of the screening rooms in New York, a fellow named Aaron. I can't remember his last name, but a sweetheart of a guy.
1: Interesting.
2: Yeah, very
1: interesting.
2: Nice. Anyway, okay, we come now to record number 55, and this one goes out to Frank Gilford and all the guys on Fordham Road. This is the...

0: There's a group that just started recording in 1957. The Jesters on the Winley label, song number 54, and Please Let Me Love You. And before that, song 55 was This Is the Night, The Valiants on Keen Records, which was Sam Cooke's label at that time. And the flip side was something called Good Golly Miss Molly, reviewed in November. Billy Storm was the lead on that one, right?
1: That's
0: right.
1: This Is the Night. That's right.
0: And, you know, we're getting to some a lot of good records, folks. We also have some number ones on a couple of those. Please Let Me Love You was the number one selection of Jay Warner out in Los Angeles. And This Is the Night, number one pick by Roy Adams, formerly of New York City, now of Orlando, Florida. And Robert Mattello in Yonkers, they picked This Is the Night as their number one cut. As we move along in the survey, George?
1: Yeah, Jay Warner, he wrote a real nice book about the singing groups, and he's got another book, a Billboard-related book about the oldies groups. I guess it's out now. He sent me some information on it. You should look for it. It's a really it's really interesting. We're gonna move along down to number 53. This is a label out of Syracuse, New York, and it's another pretty hard record to find. Number 53.

0: You know, since we started these surveys with 1953, there have been 17 different records on the Old Town label that have made the various top 100s, mostly from the Solitaires, but that one is from the Ketones and Seven Wonders of the World, originally entitled Wonder of the World, Old Town 1041. It was song number 52.
1: Yeah, we had two first-place votes on that, Bruce. We had John Napolitano from Glendale, New York, and a good buddy of mine, and Jack Saperstein's, Wally Murray from Annandale, New Jersey. They both made Seven Wonders of the World, their number one pick. And before that, out of Syracuse, New York, Dearest Doris by the Rhythm Cadets, Vesta Records, number 501/502. The lead singer of that record was a guy named George Bebo Singleton, who made a record called Shrine of the Echoes at a later time.
2: I didn't know that was him.
1: Yeah, I think it is, in 59 for the Stentor label, which was, of course, also out of Syracuse, New York, the Rhythm Cadets. And, of course, the two folks made that their number one song, George Frunze from Milford, Delaware, and another dear friend of mine, Mr. Jeff Beckman from Staten Island, New York.
2: We will now move on to record number 51.

how sweet it is. The Avons, Hull Records number 722 with Baby. Of course, I could not play that record without saying something about it. As many of you know, I was born and raised in Englewood, New Jersey. The Avons was

0: whose bass voice can be heard on Baby. I'll tell you, folks, I'll never forget those wonderful days of the 1950s. Mm. And, of course, I'll never forget my dear friends, the Avons. And no one made that their first place choice, which was a surprise to me because it's a really beautiful song. And before that, Neil.
1: Well, I wanted to mention on that Avon's record, that's going to be the only record we play today that I voted for. That was on my list, I think, at like number 16 or so. Yeah, number 11 it was on my list. But that's the only one we're playing. Before that, though, one of my favorite groups, though, the Moonglows, with absolutely my favorite group, The Beating of My Heart,
0: that's
1: Moonglows.
0: Right.
1: Okay.
0: Neck and neck with the Dells,
1: yeah,
0: I think,
1: neck
0: with
1: and neck,
0: you.
1: Yeah, I think so. They did a great job on that. That was a number one choice of Robert Mergel of Patchogue, New York, and I apologize for getting my figures all mixed up here, George.
0: Yeah, that's okay. Well, a great group, and it doesn't matter which one you mention. I tell you, they're all terrific.
1: Right.
0: And just to give you folks an idea of where we stand at the moment, as we said, that one received one first place vote, and now it has we're up to 266 points, and that record received 23 mentions, which was a little bit over 10% of our voters. We had about 233, I think, was the final tally on the total people.
1: Which is interesting because you had The Beating of My Heart getting 23 mentions, and Baby, which came in just one rank higher, was 25 mentions, and also just under 11% of the voters.
0: Yeah, and I also like to say the other side of that record, Confess It to Your Heart, was another terrific Bobby Lester lead. In any case, that was a chess number 1669. It was reviewed in September of 1957. And now what we're going to do is we're going to move down to number 49.

0: That was number 48 with the Moonglows, Harvey Fuqua on lead, doing Please Send Me Someone to Love on Chess Records. That's from the late spring and early summer of 1957. And it was the number one pick of Shandy of Chelsea. And it was also originally done in the 1950, I think you said, Bruce?
1: Yeah.
0: 1950 by Percy Mayfield, who wrote the song.
1: Yeah, it was a number one R&B hit on Specialty, yeah. A real classic.
0: It is. It really is.
1: Please Send Me Someone to Love. And before that, that was number 48, as Neil said. And before that, we heard number 49, New York's Great Heartbeats, show up again with After New Year's Eve. Flip side, 500 Miles to Go. Not reviewed until January 58. It was released, of course, late in the year because it was a New Year's Eve song. And, you know, the Heartbeats always score well on our surveys, guys. In fact, the G label has had 14 different records that have made the various top 100s over the years. So
0: you really compile all this stuff?
1: Yeah, I got some stats, especially next week we're going
0: to
1: give
0: it. Yeah, that I'd like to hear. Which was the number? What label made it more than any other?
1: What do you think? What label do you think has had the most?
0: I wouldn't even guess. I could picture G or Rama. One of the New York
1: labels. Rammer's number two.
0: Yeah. I think it would probably be one of the New York labels, but I can't be sure.
1: Rammer's number two. The top label at this point is Atlantic.
0: Really?
1: All the early.
0: Yeah, well, that makes sense with
1: Clovers,
0: all the Drifters,
1: Cardinals,
0: records.
1: Drifters and everything.
0: Right, absolutely.
1: Okay, let's move along in the survey, and we're going to move in now with song number 47.

0: Another sound out of New York City. Song number 46 on the Apollo label, You Took My Love, the Cellos, which was the flip side of their big hit song, Rang Tang Ding Dong, the Japanese Sandman. I guess you guys heard that a little bit.
1: Boy, I'll say.
0: Back in 1957. And before that, song number 47 was the Toon Weavers and Happy Happy Birthday Baby on Casa Grande Records originally. That was reviewed in June of 57. By the way, we did have a number one pick on You Took My Love. William Spangenberger from Wycliffe Lake, New Jersey, picked the cellos, You Took My Love, as his top pick, George.
1: Yeah, Billy likes the cellos. I know he told me a few times it's a real favorite of his. And it surprised me that the Toon Weavers record did not receive one first place vote due to the fact that it was such a nationwide hit. I'm sure it was a top 10 pop record, or probably top five. Yeah, it's a very surprise.
2: Checker Records grabbed that very quick.
1: Yeah, Checker Records grabbed it fast, yeah. and national distribution, but not one person added over 230. Thought enough of a Toon Weavers record to make it number one, maybe because it's played so much.
2: I'll tell you one thing about that, the cellos as a group, that novelty of Rang Tang Ding Dong that they do, they appeared at one of the Alan Freed shows doing that, and they had one act. They were hysterical with rickshaws, the whole works.
0: Well, they also appeared at one of Ronnie I's shows, and the act was a little down by then.
2: Oh, yeah. But I didn't see that one.
0: Okay, guys. Well, we're getting up there towards some of the real good records of the year, and we got a set right now of two real killer records coming up, right, George?
1: Yeah, number 45, a group that formed in Fort McClellan Air Force Base in Sacramento, California. And I'll tell you folks listening out there, if you want a perfect example of what a West Coast sound is, you just listen to record number 45.

0: coming in with 305 points and 23 mentions just for you and I, the Supremes, on Ace Records. And there was also an alternate issued on that, and the bridge is totally different. It's another real good version. And just for you and I goes out to Barry Hertz from New Milford, New Jersey, who made that his number one choice. And, of course, a good buddy of all of ours here, Mr. Frank Osmers from South Hackensack, New Jersey. He said that record kills him, and I certainly could understand why. And previous to that, like I said, from formed in the Sacramento, California, the Cufflinks, It's Too Late Now, on Dootsie Williams' Dootone, record number 422. And that record got also two first-place votes. Jim Rigsby of San Francisco, which, of course, he probably heard the record growing up out there. And a friend of mine and Bruce's, Spence Wooten, formerly with Sparrow's Quartet from Riverdale, New Jersey. That also got, like I said, two first-place votes, 298 points, and 25 mentions. But that is a California vocal group sound. Bruce?
1: Yeah, the Cufflinks, It's Too Late Now. Flip Side was an instrumental George and I were listening to. We were considering maybe using it as one of our instrumentals. It's a good song called The Saxophone Rag by the Kirkland Orchestra. And the Supremes there, strange sound for the Ace label, who was, you know, basically known for their New Orleans music and some of the other stuff they had. Jimmy Clanton, the group was from Columbus, Ohio.
0: Yep,
1: Columbus, supposedly, Ohio. And they were traveling down there and made that record.
2: One of many Supremes groups, yeah.
1: But great record.
2: Yeah, that was the first. That was the first record on the survey to break 300 points, coming in at 305.
0: Yep, 305.
2: All right.
1: Okay, we're going to move along now, guys. We're going to send this one out to our buddy Dan, who couldn't be here today, the one of the normal hosts of the show, Dan Romanello. I know he loves the sound that we're coming up with at number 43, yes, right now.
2: And a smash hit from 1957.
0: A total female group. No males in this one.
2: Yep. Play it. Gone.

0: New York City's Acme Records. Beautiful, beautiful record. Acme number 714, Flipside, Uwe Nelly, reviewed May 27th, 1957. As I said, a beautiful recording at number 42. The Love Letters, Walking the Streets Alone. And there's a couple of people that had enough sense to make that one their number one pick because it's beautiful. Judy Roger from Baldwin, New York. Greg Santamore, Oceanside, New York. Larry Lang, Arnold, Maryland. Another dear old friend of mine for many, many years, and a very knowledgeable man in this kind of music and much and many other kinds of music also, Bill Olb from Ramsey, New Jersey. And out there listening right out there at the shop, another good old friend of mine, loves both sides of this record, and that's Jack Saperstein, right now in Hackensack, New Jersey, enjoying this song. Neil? Right.
1: I think that got more, that's the most number one votes we've had so far.
0: Yeah, five.
1: Five for a particular record. The group is a rather interesting one because I don't think we really know anything about them. It's the only thing that they've ever recorded, at least under that name. None of the voices sound familiar to any of us, and if anybody's got any idea who they are, by all means, give us a call. We'd love to talk about it.
0: Before that, from New York City, He's Gone by the Chantels, End Records number 1001. And I think my buddy Bruce voted for the flip side, which was The Plea, record that was also done by the Jesters. And He's Gone was reviewed in August 19th of 1957. And that got one first place vote. Karen Efron has been up on the show many times, a record collector who now lives in Huntington Valley, Pennsylvania. He's Gone by the Chantels featuring Arlene Smith.
2: Okay, we're going to move along now, guys. We're going to send this one out to our buddy Dan, who couldn't be here today, one of the normal hosts of the show, Dan Romanello. I know he loves the sound that we're coming up with at number 43 right now.
1: A smash hit from 1957.
0: A total female group. No males in this one.
1: Yep. Play it. Gone.

Time for the joke of the day. Breaking news. Man gets hit by rental car. Says it hurts.

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Hi, this is your Golden Cup, and welcome to Still Rockin', a celebration of early rock and roll, classic rhythm and blues, and contemporary artists who share the passion. These records rocked then, and they still rock today. Miss Peach's Etta James to illustrate.

0: Yeah, later, Gator. Bobby Charles. And I believe the original rendition of that tune, a bigger hit for Bill Haley, 1956. Such is the way they used to say goodbye back in the day. Later, Gator. We opened with Miss Peaches, Etta James, along with some help there from Richard Berry. And the definitive Wallflower Roll with me, Henry. Such is the way we do it, ladies and gents, each and every week here on Still Rockin' with your Golden Guppy. Thanks for swinging by. As I always like to say, I'll make it worth your while. Speaking of Bill Haley, here he is with a Louis Jordan tune. Heading down the track, Jack.
1: Take me right back to the track, Jack.

Yeah, put that in your pipe and smoke it. Myron Tiny Bradshaw, train kept a rolling. There's one for you Aerosmith fans out there. There's the roots of it, early 1950s for Tiny Bradshaw. Night Train, prior to that, courtesy of why and only Mr. Blues Harris, the Jimmy Forrest classic that has done so well for so many years, and we love to celebrate that kind of action right here on Still Rockin'. The roots of rock and roll and rhythm and blues, and today's artists who have the same sentiment. Case in point here, we've gone by rail, let's go by automobile. All-time rock and roll classic. Many credit this tune as being the first commercially successful rock and roll record by Jackie Brenston and Ike Turner's Kings of Rhythm. We put the spotlight now on a fellow gentleman of the disc, Kip Anderson, along with the late, great Nappy Brown. And there go at Rocket 88. Fat for the dance floor and great for burning up the shoe leather. Let's go for a ride.

Yeah, just a little nip, my dear. Going for a top-down ride, Nappy Brown and Kip Anderson, Rocket 88. That great that great arrangement from the Tina Turner movie. What's Love Got to Do With It, I think it was called. In the background, Alex Schultz with his Mighty Flyers, Jam Up. Still Rockin' comes to you weekly from the Guppy Lou Studios in beautiful southern Denville, New Jersey. Information on myself can be easily garnered on the web by simply typing in the Golden Gup to any search window. Next time you're looking for a jock that can do this kind of music at your event, I am your guy. Further information easily in person during business hours on the telephone, 800-362-5853.

Yes, indeed. The Clown Princes of Rock and Roll. Of course, the Coasters there. You got to learn to do the boogie with your Bigfoot May. Idol with the Golden Head. Served up proudly here on Still Rockin' with your Golden Guppy. The Coasters evolved from a vocal group previously known as the Robins. Here is one of theirs. What do you want? I want a swinging

I will spare you any comments about the man's personal lifestyle, but there is no question in my mind that Little Richard is the undisputed king of rock and roll. Example right there, Keep It Knockin' from 1957. With your golden guppy still rockin', here is a contemporary artist that certainly gets the picture here as we go across the pond to England. Guy's name is Cy Cranston. I believe that's how you pronounce it. C-R-A-N-S-T-O-U-N, Cranston. And he's a big Jackie Wilson fan, and you can see why as he nods to the great one, Mr. Excitement himself. It's called Dynamo.

Another nod to the great Jackie Wilson. Gentleman's name is Ryan Shaw. That from about 15 or so years ago on the Razor and Tie record label. Very dynamic Ryan Shaw. And I would surmise still doing good business. Let's do one more from the contemporary file. As we go back to England, guy's name is James Hunter. Big R&B fan. Very dynamic performer. A few pages out of James Brown's book and I'm sure several others. Here's one in the Willie T tradition. And it's kind of a nice little beach feel to it. It's called Kick It Around. Swings nice and easy, and it sounds great here on Still Rockin' with your Golden Guppy.

in the twist vein, 1964. Double shot of JB dancing, little thing, and we priored with Let's Make It, 1957, early James on Federal. Love that honky tonk vein. Swinging it here with your Golden Gump each and every week, as we do on Still Rockin'.

Oh, when it comes to getting belly to belly, better than that for you, ladies and gentlemen, I cannot do. The Bell Larks, early 1960s on the Ransom record label. Send that one out to our friends in upstate New York. They were out of the Syracuse area. And that is one of the many reasons, ladies and gents, why you want to swing by here each and every week with your golden guppy. Let's make it to the Motor City, early Motown. Very young Stevie Wonder here, 1962, I believe, and a killer cha-cha-cha. It's called Contract of Love. Here's the LP rendition. To the dance floor we go.

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Another shoe leather burner. Contract Love, 1962. Little Stevie Wonder. We've got time to check in with, pardon me, boys and girls, a little raspy here this morning. Little Esther Phillips along with Dominoes. The Deacon kicks in and checks in and hits it hard. Let's go. 1951.

And the deacon does like it, indeed. Domino's with little Esther. And the deacon moves in, and your golden guppy's got to move out, ladies and gents. That's about to do it for this week's edition of Still Rockin'. And as always, thank you for visiting myself. Tell your friends, spread the joy. We will do this again next week, 7 days minus 1 hour from now. Until then, tight lines and good fishing.

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0: Time for the joke of the day. Why was the baseball stadium so cool? It was filled with fans.
1: Well, it's one, two, three strikes.

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This is Mark Drenick. Very glad that you guys have joined us.

You don't really need a map to know where we were going with that set. We started off with Bruce Cockburn from Anything, Anytime, Anywhere, the singles collection from 79 to 2001 with If I Had a Rocket Launcher. Carol in Wonderland off of Tempting Fate gave us Fragile Peace and Certain War. And then Denny Brooks and Little Miss Debbie from their album Are You Ready? The Mississippi Sessions. Where will you stand? Where will you stand? Where will we stand? Right? This has got no choice. We've got to stand someplace now. So with that, I hope that you don't stand too long. You'll take a seat and enjoy the rest of this ride. We got another 40 minutes or so here on the Big Blue Train, the Blue Light Central.

right. Reach out and touch a hand. Make a friend. That is about the only way that we can tame. I don't think we'll ever beat the algorithm, but we can tame it. You know, we can bend it to our will a little bit and let the human touch prevail. You got to believe, right? You started the set off with me with Selwyn Birchwood, a brand new album, Electric Swamp Funkin' Blues is the name of the album. Great album, really is. All Hail the Algorithm. Then we heard the Tractors with Computer Control from their album Fast Girl. Heard Colin James, one of my favorite covers of Soul of a Man off of his album Miles to Go, and then Sugar Ray Rayford off of Human Decency with the title cut, wrapping up with the Staple Singers. You know, anytime you take a ride and the Staple Singers make an appearance, that's a good ride. And I hope you've been enjoying this one. We got another 20 minutes or so left in the excursion, and let's just go right back into it. You're riding, by the way, on the Big Blue Train, the Blue Light Central.

Well, I have played that one a few times in recent train rides. Miss Emily from The Medicine, Stand Together, Band Together. We heard Stand Up from Toss Crew, from Riff in the Blue, and at the very top, Gabe Stillman, brand new album, really, really, really good album called What Happens Next with the title cut. And you've been riding on the big blue train, the Blue Light Central, where we continue to be optimistic. It's a blues train, I know, but we hold on to that ray of sunshine as we can, and let these be bright blues sometimes. And I hope you'll join us again next time when our blues of whatever hue and whatever saturation will come your way. Till then, for the Catfish Woman, Railroad Tie, the Maxell Kid, and the rest of the crew, I'm Mark Drenick.

time for the joke of the day. Did you hear that Farmer McDonald is getting a prize bull from Royal English Stock? A royal bull? What's his title?

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ladies and gentlemen, on Sunday, September 27th, 2026, the Order of Sons and Daughters of Italy, Lodge 2507, located at 3725 Easy Street, Port Charlotte, Florida, 33952, presents a high tea party. 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A $12 donation will be appreciated. 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

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So they laid Jesus Christ in his grave. 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

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Thank you.

Morning, bars are all closing, now I'm all alone. Sun'll be rising soon, tomorrow's dawning, but there's no one to talk to.

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What's the difference between an elephant and a Zippo? 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A Zippo is a

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0: My friend Dan got up early Saturday morning and did some chores. 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
1: McDonald's drive-in restaurant is his favorite place in town.

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makes a company jump when he plays reveille. He's the boogie woogie bugle boy of Company B. He was a boogie woogie bugle boy of Company B. And when he plays boogie woogie bugle, he was busy as a buzz bee. 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He blows it A to the bar. He can't blow a note if the bass and guitar.

This is the joke of the day. What's the difference between an elephant and a Zippo? An elephant is big and heavy. A Zippo is a little

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1: 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And Hennessy, Tennessee toodles the flute, and the music is something grand.

This is the joke of the day. What's the difference between an elephant and a Zippo? An elephant is big and heavy. A Zippo is a little lighter. The Sons and Daughters of Italy, 3725 Easy Street, Port Charlotte, Florida, 33952, presents Rock and Roll Rendezvous with Tiki Tom and L.A. 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

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Thank you.

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1: Building the ark by the grace of God. And when the ark was done, God's voice was heard. He said, now Noah, let me tell you what to do. 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So he called them in the ark.

watching the crows, sitting on the wires, listening to the muscle cars burning their tires. Thought I'd scramble a month or so.

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A $12 donation will be appreciated. 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

in the morning. Bars are all closing now, I'm all alone. Sun'll be rising soon, tomorrow's dawning, but there's no one to talk to.

0: Oldies Guy, and welcome to the Top Oldies of the Week with my wonderful co-host, my wife, Renee. And she'll play Renee's pick, Part 1. So, here's Renee.
1: Thank you, hon. My first three songs are A Long Time Ago by Curtis Mayfield and The Impressions. Gee, How I Wish You Were Here by Curtis Lee, backed up by The Halos. And Oh My Angel by Bertha Tillman with The Killers.

We just heard Count Every Star by the Ravens. Coming up next, Once Upon a Time by Rochelle and the Candles, followed by Again by the Universals. And the set will finish with Down the Isle of Love by the Quintones.

For the next set of songs, first, My True Story with Eugene Pitt leading the Jive Five. Next, My Heart Is Sad by the Channels. And the third song, Dear Lord by the Continentals.

To start the second half of the show, I picked the Flamingos with You, Me, and the Sea, and Your Very First Love by the Doves. And I'll close the set with Pearl McKinnon leading the Kodaks singing Teenager's Dream.

For the last set of the show, I Make This Pledge by the Cellos, Don't Cry Anymore by the Del Knights, and Every Night by the Chantels.

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What do you get when you cross a chick with gum? Chicklets.

time for the joke of the day. Mom told her daughter, "Go to bed. The cows are sleeping in the field." Puzzled, she asked, "What's that got to do with anything?" "Well, that means it's past your bedtime." The Sons and Daughters of Italy, 3725 Easy Street, Port Charlotte, Florida, 33952, presents Rock and Roll Rendezvous with Tiki Tom and L.A. 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

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A $12 donation will be appreciated. 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

I'm Joe the Oldies Guy, and welcome to Oldies CD Showcase. On this show, we'll feature the Dells, from a Black Tulip CD simply named The Dells, Oh What a Night. Our first selection is The L Rays, which is the Dells' first recording from 1954, Darling, I Know.

Leaving Checker in 1954, we go to VJ Records in 1955. VJ 134, Tell the World, and 166, Dreams of Contentment.

And now, what became the Dells' signature song, Oh What a Night, and we'll flip it over for JoJo on VJ Records from 1956.

The original Dells with Johnny Funches, Marvin Jr., Vern Allison, Lucius McGill, and Chuck Barksdale. And now, two more songs from 1956, the first one being on Skylark Records, Now I Pray, and then we'll go back to VJ for I Wanna Go Home.

And now, a record that was very popular in 1957, VJ 236, Why Do You Have to Go? And we'll flip it over for Dance, Dance, Dance.

And now, three songs released in 1957. A Distant Love. And probably my favorite Dells record, Pain in My Heart. And we'll flip it over with Time Makes You Change.

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Stay in My Corner. And There Is on Chess Records from 1967.

And here is Oh What a Night soul version on Chess Records from 1969.

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That very, very special night. Do you remember a girl? That very special girl. Well, to the old and to the new, we rededicate

Hi, this is your Golden Cup, and welcome to Still Rockin', a celebration of early rock and roll, classic rhythm and blues, and contemporary artists who share the passion. These records rocked then, and they still rock today. Miss Peaches, Etta James to illustrate.

0: Yeah, later, Gator. Bobby Charles. And I believe the original rendition of that tune, a bigger hit for Bill Haley, 1956. Such is the way they used to say goodbye back in the day. Later, Gator. We opened with Miss Peaches, Etta James, along with some help there from Richard Berry. And the definitive Wallflower Roll with Me Henry. Such is the way we do it, ladies and gents, each and every week here on Still Rockin' with your Golden Guppy. Thanks for swinging by. As I always like to say, I'll make it worth your while. Speaking of Bill Haley, here he is with a Louis Jordan tune. Heading down the track, Jack.
1: Take me right back to the track, Jack.

Yeah, put that in your pipe and smoke it. Myron Tiny Bradshaw, train kept a rolling. There's one for you Aerosmith fans out there. There's the roots of it, early 1950s for Tiny Bradshaw. Night Train, prior to that, courtesy of why and only Mr. Blues Harris, the Jimmy Forrest classic that has done so well for so many years, and we love to celebrate that kind of action right here on Still Rockin'. The roots of rock and roll and rhythm and blues, and today's artists who have the same sentiment. Case in point here, we've gone by rail, let's go by automobile. All-time rock and roll classic. Many credit this tune as being the first commercially successful rock and roll record by Jackie Brenston and Ike Turner's Kings of Rhythm. We put the spotlight now on a fellow gentleman of the disc, Kip Anderson, along with the late, great Nappy Brown. And there go at Rocket 88. Fat for the dance floor and great for burning up the shoe leather. Let's go for a ride.

Yeah, just a little nip, Mike. Going for a top-down ride, Nappy Brown and Kip Anderson, Rocket 88. That great that great arrangement from the Tina Turner movie, What's Love Got to Do With It, I think it was called. In the background, Alex Schultz with his Mighty Flyers, Jam Up. Still Rockin' comes to you weekly from the Guppy Lou Studios in beautiful southern Denville, New Jersey. Information on myself can be easily garnered on the web by simply typing in the Golden Gup to any search window. Next time you're looking for a jock that can do this kind of music at your event, I am your guy. Further information easily in person during business hours on the telephone, 800-362-5853.

Jumping at a hole. Yes, indeed, the Clown Princes of Rock and Roll. Of course, the Coasters there. You got to learn to do the boogie with your Bigfoot May. Idol with the Golden Head. Served up proudly here on Still Rockin' with your Golden Guppy. The Coasters evolved from a vocal group previously known as the Robins. Here is one of theirs. What do you want? I want a swinging

I will spare you any comments about the man's personal lifestyle, but there is no question in my mind that Little Richard is the undisputed king of rock and roll. Example right there, Keep It Knockin' from 1957. With your golden guppy still rocking, here is a contemporary artist that certainly gets the picture here as we go across the pond to England. Guy's name is Cy Cranston. I believe that's how you pronounce it. C-R-A-N-S-T-O-U-N, Cranston. And he's a big Jackie Wilson fan. And you can see why as he nods to the great one, Mr. Excitement himself. It's called Dynamo.

Another nod to the great Jackie Wilson. Gentleman's name is Ryan Shaw. That from about 15 or so years ago on the Razor and Tie record label. Very dynamic, Ryan Shaw. And I would surmise still doing good business. Let's do one more from the contemporary file. As we go back to England, guy's name is James Hunter. Big R&B fan. Very dynamic performer. A few pages out of James Brown's book and I'm sure several others. Here's one in the Willie T tradition. And it's kind of a nice little beach feel to it. It's called Kick It Around. Swings nice and easy, and it sounds great here on Still Rockin' with your Golden Guppy.

Oh, in the twist vein, 1964. Double shot of JB dancing, little thing, and we priored with Let's Make It, 1957, early James on Federal. Love that hockey talk vein. Swinging it here with your Golden Gump each and every week, as we do on Still Rockin'.

Oh, when it comes to getting belly to belly, better than that for you, ladies and gentlemen, I cannot do. The Bell Larks, early 1960s on the Ransom record label. Send that one out to our friends in upstate New York. They were out of the Syracuse area. And that is one of the many reasons, ladies and gents, why you want to swing by here each and every week with your golden guppy. Let's make it to the Motor City, early Motown. Very young Stevie Wonder here, 1962, I believe, and a killer cha-cha-cha. It's called Contract of Love. Here's the LP rendition. To the dance floor we go.

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Another shoe leather burner. Contract Love, 1962. Little Stevie Wonder. We've got time to check in with, pardon me, boys and girls, a little raspy here this morning. Little Esther Phillips along with the Dominoes. The Deacon kicks in and checks in and hits it hard. Let's go. 1951.

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Domino's with little Esther. And the deacon moves in, and your golden guppy's got to move out, ladies and gents. That's about to do it for this week's edition of Still Rockin'. And as always, thank you for visiting myself. Tell your friends, spread the joy. We will do this again next week, 7 days minus 1 hour from now. Until then, tight lines and good fishing.

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Time for the joke of the day. If anyone gets a message from me about canned meat, don't open it. It's spam.

afternoon, Northport, Southwest Florida, and points beyond. We just heard Sinead O'Connor doing The Emperor's New Clothes. The name of this show is Facets, and I'm Kim, the host of this program, which is drawn from my personal music library. My goal with Facets each week is to strike a balance between new releases, baby boomer classics, and everything in between. Hopefully, you'll enjoy most of what you hear over the next 2 hours, and my goal is to get you to ask at least once, what was that song? Today's show starts with a set of R&B spanning a 20-year period from the mid-1980s to the mid-aughts. Style Council gets us started.

That was Future Love Paradise from Seal's very successful 1991 self-titled debut album. Before that, we heard Van Hunt doing Dust from his 2004 self-titled debut, and the show opened with the Style Council doing My Ever-Changing Moods, the title track from the American release of their 1984 debut. Time out now for a little housekeeping. Facets airs each Monday from 4 till 6. An encore presentation is broadcast on Saturday night from 6 to 8. 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And I'd love to know what you think of the show, so drop me an email. You can reach me at dj@kdwradio.com. Send me your questions, your comments, your requests. If the song's in my library, it will find its way into a future show. I'd love to hear from you. A Tom Petty track leads off this next set.

That was Elvin Bishop doing Struttin' My Stuff, the title track from his 1975 release. Before that, we heard Poi Dog Pondering doing Be the One. That's from their 1991 release, Volo Volo. And the set opened with Tom Petty and the Heartbreakers doing Lover's Touch from 2010's Mojo. On deck, a couple of tracks with connections to Talking Heads.

We just heard the jam band Widespread Panic doing Time Zones from their 2006 release, Earth to America. Before that was Talking Heads guitarist Jerry Harrison doing Are You Running from his second solo release, 1987's Casual Gods. And the set opened with Phish covering Talking Heads' Once in a Lifetime. That's found on Live Phish Volume 15 and was recorded in Atlanta on Halloween 1996. A jazzy turn from Stevie Ray Vaughan closes the first hour of today's show.

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That was Riviera Paradise from Stevie Ray Vaughan and Double Trouble's 1989 release, In Step. Welcome back to the second hour of Facets. My name is Kim, and I'm the host of this program, which airs each Monday from 4 till 6. An encore presentation of Facets is broadcast on Saturday night from 6 to 8. So if you missed part of the show or want to hear it again, tune in Saturday night, over the air at 97.5 FM or over the internet at kdwradio.com. 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WKDW is Real Community Radio from Northport, Florida. Queued up next, a track from the new Brittany Howard solo album.

We just heard the 1969 R&B hit, The Chokin' Kind. It's from Joe Simon's 1969 self-titled release. And an interesting bit of trivia about that song is that it was originally released by Waylon Jennings. Before that, we heard the retro soul group Sharon Jones and the Dap Kings doing Searching for a New Day. That's from their 2017 release, Soul of a Woman, her final release before succumbing to cancer. And the set opened with Brittany Howard doing Stay High from her recent release, Jamie, dedicated to her sister who died at 13 from a rare form of cancer. This next set includes a couple of tracks by 1960s jazz-influenced rock bands from the Bay Area, starting with one from Blood, Sweat, and Tears.

That was Chanita Turner covering the Gladys Knight and the Pips classic, Neither One of Us. It's found on the 1996 release, Chanita Turner, Lady Lotion, and Jav Lim, Texas Blues Women, and it is a gem of an album. Before that, we heard the San Francisco-based band Cold Blood doing If You Will from their 1969 self-titled debut. And the set opened with Blood, Sweat, and Tears covering the Billie Holiday composition God Bless the Child. That's from their 1969 self-titled release. So we're just about at the end of the line for this week's Facets. The final full set of today's show features a couple of new releases, starting with one from Australian band Tame Impala.

We just heard the Jefferson Starship's classic, Miracles. That's found on their 1975 release, Red Octopus. Before that was Falling Down the Stairs of Your Smile, from the Canadian indie rock band The New Pornographers. It's found on their brand new release, The Morse Code of Brake Lights. And the set opened with Tame Impala doing Patience, a single from their upcoming 2020 release. So that's a wrap for this week. I'm going to send you out today with an extended jam from The War on Drugs. Thanks so much for listening. Keep yourself and your loved ones safe and sound. Go out and hear some live music, and I hope you'll be back here again next week for another edition of Facets.